Changes, the love it changes, the mud it changes, the game it changes, we still play with the same old strangers, staying dangerous, then fall prey to the same old dangers, just like a lane, it's like y'all came from the same old major. Thug changes, the love it changes, the mud it changes, the game it changes, we still play with the same old strangers, staying dangerous, then fall prey to the same old dangers, just like a lane, it's like y'all came from the same old major. Let's go.

Changes, the love it changes, the mud it changes, the game it changes, we still play with the same old strangers, staying dangerous, then fall prey to the same old dangers, just like a lane, it's like y'all came from the same old major, thug changes, the love it changes, the mud it changes, the game it changes, we still play with the same old strangers, staying dangerous, then fall prey to the same old dangers, just like a lane, it's like y'all came from the same old major.